witch doctor, the witch doctor, the witch doctor, the witch doctor, the witch doctor, the witch doctor, the witch doctor, the witch doctor.

We've been meeting here every day. And since this is our last day together, I want to hold you just one more time. When you turn and walk away,

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1: Prettig weekend.
2: Some people say a man is made out of mud. A poor man's made out of muscle and blood. Muscle and blood and skin and bones. A mind that's weak and a back that's strong.

One morning it was drizzling rain. Fighting and trouble are my middle name. I was raised in the canebrake by an old mama lion. Can't no high-toned woman make me walk the line.

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is just about overworked tonight. 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My lip gloss is dry. And my pads have shifted in opposite directions. My feet are squeezed up in these pumps so tight that I lost circulation to my baby toes 2 hours ago. But the show must go on. I'm gonna give you what you paid for.

0: Ja, 5 doorbraakhit van die 5 heren. Je hoorde Slam Dunk the Funk. Oké, banamadam, daar valt ze dan binnen in onze studio. Kylie Minogue, beste vrienden. 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Bekend van Australië tot bij ons, zal ik maar zeggen. Maar ja, wat betekent ons klein Belgelandje eigenlijk voor Kylie?
1: Every country is important, even the smaller ones. My main territories are the UK and Australia, and they've pretty much known everything that I've done in the past 13 years. And I find that some of the European countries think that I just vanished for a few years. Everyone's saying, where have you been? What have you been doing? And I have not stopped working, but I haven't been to Belgium or other European countries for a while, so it's nice to come back. But as usual, I'm here for one day, and I don't really get to see much of Belgium or meet the people, so I don't know, it'd be nice to come back and have a little holiday.
0: Uiteraard zijn de UK en Australië belangrijke landen voor Kylie Minogue, maar ze komt ook graag, al was het maar één dagje, naar ons landje toe. Kylie verandert trouwens ook wel eens graag van look.
1: Yeah, not so much because I think it's a new record, I need a new look, but 3-4 years have passed since my last record, and even more since you last saw me probably. So it's just whatever look or image I'm presenting is basically the way I'm feeling at that time. And I think at the moment it's funny that the music I'm doing is more back to my roots. It's more back to pop music, pop disco. And similarly, the look that I'm presenting in videos or in photographs is a little bit back to that as well. Not in the sense that it's pop, but years and years ago, I didn't know any better, so the pictures were really the girl next door. That was me living in Melbourne, working on a soap every day. And I kind of feel that now I'm a bit older, I'm actually more at ease with myself and my sense of style, so it's a bit more natural again.

0: Womack, moeder, vader, broer, zus, dochter, zoon. 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
1: Both. 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
0: Simpel, beiden dus. En hoe kijkt Kylie terug op de jaren 80?
1: I look back to the 80s and I think I will probably never work that hard again. Unless, of course, I have children. And then I'm sure that anything I've ever done before will seem like a summer holiday. But the 80s, particularly the late 80s when I'd finished school and I started working and started on Neighbours, had my first single out. It was pretty memorable time. But I think just after I started, there's times that are far from memorable. I can't remember a thing. I was literally working so much. It was just like being caught up in a washing machine or a tumble dryer, and just it's just a blur, some of that time.

0: 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Radio Memory.
1: They say the holy water's watered down, and this town's lost its faith. Our colors will fade eventually, so if our time is running out,